0: Young Music, Young People. Radio Club.
1: Armin van Buuren versus Will K. Blah blah blah Marsh.

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Little life is a thug nature, till the day I die. Little life is supposed to stay, it's even getting out.

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1: David Guetta, Sia, Beautiful People.

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With a love for the latest trends, she shone with pride. At just 16, a talent scout took notice of her flair and launched her into the spotlight, her modeling career now there. From Paris to Milan, a vision in couture, she flaunted her grace. In designer threads, McQueen, Versace, and lace.

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1: 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Hey,

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2: Double one, double one. Yes, I'm the plug with the goods, I'm the one. 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They know me, I got sushi. 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

Get up, get up, get up, get up, get up, get up, get up, get up, get up, get up, get up, get up, get up, get up, get up, get up, get up, get up, get up, get up, get up, get up, get up, get up, get up, get up, get up, get up, get up, get up, get up, get up, get up, get up, get up, get up, get up, get up, get up, get up, get up, get up, get up, get up, get up, get up, get up, get up, get up, get up, get up, get up, get up, get up, get up, get up, get up, get up, get up, get up, get up, get up, get up, get up, get up, get up, get up, get up, get up, get up, get up, get up, get up, get up, get up, get up, get up, get up, get up, get up, get up, get up, get up, get up, get up, get up, get up, get up, get up, get up, get up, get up, get up, get up, get up, get up, get up, get up, get up, get up, get up, get up, get up, get up, get up, get up, get up, get up, get up, get up, get up, get up, get up, get up, get up, get up, get up, get up, get up, get up, get up, get up, get up, get up, get up, get up

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If playing with your string happens to be your thing, it's easy to say to both, oh, never mind.